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1: 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Neu bei Antenne Niedersachsen. Miss Stacy, sometimes I love you.

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1: 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You moved on to someone new. Whole life is beautiful. 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

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And every once in a while, I start texting, write a paragraph.

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1: 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You're about to hear my song. 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
2: 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I love this
3: 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Neu bei Antenne Niedersachsen. Martin Garrix und Ed Sheeran. 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